0: One Dance.
1: Doesn't matter if you love him or capital H-I-M. 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

0: Non chiamarlo passato, chiama la storia. Su One Dance suoniamo tutte le hit che ci hanno fatto ballare negli ultimi 40 anni.
1: Excuse me, we are two. 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No, listen, we are on the list. Oh my god. I tell you, man, I came here every Friday. I'm not gonna pay tonight, all right? Excuse me. May I speak with Mark? He's not here yet? Okay, is Joshua here? 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